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23: 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He looks up. 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
22: 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He looks up. 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Marlon Quintero feeds the trees. 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
1: 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Rancho Cucamonga opens the new era with an opening night win.
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3: The cardiac brakes made an appearance at Morongo Field last night. But as we enter the back half of the series, they're turning prehistoric. It's Dino Night on this Friday night in the Inland Empire as the Rancho Cucamonga Quakes go for their third straight win against the San Jose Giants. It's game 4 out of 6 in this six-game series between the affiliates of the Los Angeles Angels and the San Francisco Giants at the single-A level. Hello, everybody, and welcome to this broadcast of Rancho Cucamonga Quakes Baseball on the Quakes Radio Network. I'm Ryan Zimmerman. Thanks so much for spending your Friday evening with us, and welcome to the Morongo pregame show. From first pitch to jackpot, Morongo is now on the field. Morongo Casino Resort and Spa, proud sponsor of Rancho Cucamonga Quakes Baseball. Last night, the Quakes had to do something they've never done this year in order to do something else in the exact same capacity. Trailing 6-1 in the bottom of the fourth, they came back from 5 runs down to mount their largest comeback of the season, and Gabriel Davalio's 2-run walk-off home run in the bottom of the ninth propelled the Quakes to a 9-7 victory. Not only is that their first walk-off home run of the season, but it's also the first time they've won back-to-back games against the first half North Division champions. And what a time for it. The Quakes have been in need of a spark after a poor run of form, losing each of the last 5 games at Chukchansey Park against the Fresno Grizzlies last week, and going up against a team that's given them a whole load of problems this year. They're starting to turn the corner. Last night marked the halfway point of the second half, and while the Quakes find themselves in third place in the South Division, it still feels like a good run would vault them right back into contention to make the playoffs. A big finish to the series would certainly help the cause, especially ahead of a big divisional series next week on the road against the Inland Empire 66ers. But for these Quakes, you just got to take it one game at a time. Remember how good you are. Remember to play fundamental baseball, limit the mental mistakes, and keep the good times rolling. They will get some help tonight. Adam Frazier is back in the lineup. The major leaguer gets his third rehab start at second base in the series. And on top of that, one of the first acquisitions of the trade deadline is in the lineup tonight. Angel Arredondo will make his Angels organizational debut, and he'll hope to leave a good first impression on the Rancho Cucamonga faithful. Stick around. We still have plenty to come on the Morongo pregame show. We'll have your Banner Bank starting lineups along with the starting pitching matchup next. This is Rancho Cucamonga Quakes Baseball on the Quakes Radio Network.
4: 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So just grab a seat at the sideline. You won't miss a play when you go, 'cause the good times are only right here at Morongo.
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3: The The countdown to first pitch is on at Morongo Field tonight. It's game 4 out of 6 between the Rancho Cucamonga Quakes and the San Jose Giants. It's a matchup between the single-A affiliates of the Los Angeles Angels and the San Francisco Giants on tap tonight. Welcome back inside the broadcast booth. Ryan Zimmerman with you on the Quakes Radio Network as the Morongo pregame show continues. And with that, let's take a look at tonight's Banner Bank starting lineups, beginning with the visiting Giants. For manager Edwin Villegas, he looks to curb his team's two-game skid with this starting nine. Josuar Gonzalez leads it off. The top prospect in the San Francisco organization is at shortstop tonight. Luis Hernandez slides back to third base. He hits in the two spot. Lorenzo Miola's at second base, batting third in the order. Jeremiah Jenkins is the cleanup man at first base. Fernando Gonzalez is back behind the plate. The catcher slots in fifth. Cam Maldonado remains in right field, batting in the sixth hole. Brody Popple takes over in left field in the seventh spot. Andy Polanco is right next to him. The center fielder is eighth, and rounding out the order, that's the designated hitter, Angel Guzman. On the mound, the Giants enlist the services of the eighth-ranked prospect in San Francisco's organization in Kaner Martinez. He had a really good start the last time he faced the Quakes, and he'll be looking for a repeat effort tonight. On the season, he's 3-3 with a 4.57 ERA through his first 16 appearances, all starts. In 69 innings, he's allowed 40 runs, 35 earned on 52 hits, walking 38 to 104 strikeouts with a whip of 1.30 and a batting average against of 208. Last time he took the mound, things did not go according to plan for him. He lasted 5 innings against the Ontario Tower Buzzers at Excite Ballpark on July 24th, but he gave up 6 runs, 4 earned on 5 hits, 2 of those home runs, walking 2 and striking out 3, ultimately taking a no decision as the Giants went on to lose that contest 9-8. On the other side, manager Dave Stapleton rolls with this starting lineup, looking to advance Rancho Cucamonga's win streak to 3 games. Hayden Alvarez leads things off. He's out in center field tonight. Adam Frazier gets his third rehab start of the series. The second baseman bats second. Kendry Maduro slots in at shortstop in the 3-hole. Kevin Castillo is the cleanup man in left field. Angel Arredondo makes his Angels organization debut tonight. The third baseman is in the 5 spot. Gabriel Davalio is at the other corner infield position. The first baseman is 6th. Angelo Marquez gets the night off from defense. The designated hitter bats 7th. Lucas Ramirez patrols right field in the 8th spot. And rounding out the order, that's the catcher, Marlon Quintero. On the mound, the Quakes employ their southpaw workhorse, Derek Clark. On the season, he's 6-8 with a 5.38 ERA through his first 17 appearances, 15 starts through 87 innings. He's allowed 65 runs, 52 earned on 102 hits, walking 18 batters with 96 strikeouts, accompanying a whip of 1.38 and a batting average against of 293. He got off to a really nice start in his last outing back at Chukchansey Park on July 24th against the Grizzlies. He allowed just 1 run through his first 5 innings, but then things went sideways when he went back out for the 6th. He ultimately lasted 5 1/3 frames, allowing 4 runs, all earned on 5 hits, one of those a Carlos Rensuyo 2-run game-tying home run, walking 1 while striking out 6, taking the loss in that contest. He'll hope for better results tonight, as the Quakes look to ensure, at bare minimum, a series split. Tonight's umpiring crew, Joseph Voli is behind home plate. Hudson Arney is on the bases. Thanks so much for tuning into the Morongo pregame show. We'll step aside for the national anthem, but first pitch between the San Jose Giants and your Rancho Cucamonga Quakes is coming up next. This is Rancho Cucamonga Quakes Baseball on the Quakes Radio Network.

0: 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Stay tuned as the play-by-play for today's game is up next.
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0: 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Quakes Baseball is brought to you in part by Morongo Casino Resort and Spa, All-Star Kia, Healthy RC, Onward, Family RV, Green Cow, Budweiser, San Antonio Regional Hospital, Millennium Systems, Inland Empire Stages, The Kindred Corporation, Bally's, National Core, Daniel's Jewelers, Wyndham Hotels and Resorts, and Banner Bank. Now, for the call of today's game, here's the new 2026 voice of your Quakes, Ryan Zimmerman.
1: The national anthem is in the books. The Quakes have taken the diamond, and we are just about ready for baseball at Morongo Field on this Friday evening. It's game 4 out of 6 between the Quakes and the San Jose Giants, and Rancho Cucamonga has a shot to ensure, at bare minimum, a series split tonight, and it would be their first against the first half North Division champions this year. Hello, everybody, and welcome to this broadcast of Rancho Cucamonga Quakes Baseball on the Quakes Radio Network. Ryan Zimmerman here with you. Thanks so much for making us a part of your Friday evening as the Quakes look to keep up their good run of form. They've benefited from some late-game magic each of the last two nights to secure narrow victories over the Giants. Kevin Castillo hit the go-ahead solo home run in the eighth inning on Wednesday before Hayden Alvarez and Gabriel Davalio launched two-run home runs in the bottom of the ninth yesterday to turn a two-run deficit into a two-run walk-off victory. And the Quakes will hope to feed off that momentum for the third straight night. Before Josuar Gonzalez digs in to get this game started, let's take a look around the diamond at the Rancho Cucamonga defensive alignment. Marlon Quintero does the catching for Derek Clark. He completes the battery. On the infield from left to right, it's Angel Arredondo, Kendry Maduro, Adam Frazier, and Gabriel Davalio. And in the outfield from left to right, Kevin Castillo, Hayden Alvarez, and Lucas Ramirez. The designated hitter, that's Angelo Marquez. The switch hitting Josuar Gonzalez digs in from the right side. Clark's pitch. A slider gets away from Quintero through the wickets. Ball one gets us officially underway at 6:30 p.m. The 1-0. Gonzalez eyes a fastball at the knees. 1-1. He had a big day despite the loss last night. He was a tough out at the top of the order. He loses his balance going after a dirtball curveball. Clark toys with him to move ahead 1-2. He hit his first single-A home run, and that came against Major League rehabber Yusei Kikuchi, the 0-2. Clark bounces a slider. Gonzalez holds off 2 balls, 2 strikes. He reached in each of his final 3 plate appearances afterwards, too. 2 singles and a walk. The 2-2. Gonzalez chops it towards third. Maduro backs up Arredondo. Throw to first, bounces in. Davalio makes the pick. Arredondo couldn't quite get a glove to it, but Maduro had his back, and a strong throw records the first out of the inning. The 6-3 ground out is responsible for that. Nobody on for Luis Hernandez. The infield swings around to the left. Clark delivers. Hernandez eyes a fastball on the high inside corner, 0-1. He was also a tough nut to crack for San Jose last night, the 0-1. Low and in, Clark can't get his fastball over, 1-1. He singled as part of the Giants' 6-run third inning rally, the 1-1 to him. Hernandez goes after a slider below the zone. Clark gets him to commit around the shoe tops, 1-2. Also walked in the sixth, hit a couple of balls hard outside of that, too. The 1-2. Hernandez eyes a slider high and outside. 2 balls, 2 strikes. He and Gonzalez are just getting their feet wet, the top two prospects in the Giants organization. Clark's break even. Hernandez checks his swing on a fastball outside. Appeal to the base umpire. Hudson Arnie says he held, and the fans don't like that one bit. Hernandez works the count full. Clark's ready to go. His payoff. Hernandez rolls it towards third. Arredondo scoops it up. Throw to first. No problem. Two up, two down. The top two prospects in the San Francisco organization work deep counts against Clark, but the wily lefty beats him both times. He's got a shot at a 1-2-3 inning against Lorenzo Miola. No score just yet. Two batters in at Morongo Field. Clark winds and fires. Miola looks at a curveball for a strike. Nothing and one. He's just gone out and pounded the zone against the big hitters early in the order. 0-1. He leaves a fastball too far inside. 1-1. The Giants have three top 30 San Francisco prospects in their order, and they occupy the top three slots. Clark takes a breath, turns his back, the 1-1. Miola tops it up the third baseline. Clark gets a glove to it, but it's ruled foul. Home plate umpire Joseph Foley rules that it hit Miola's front foot. Clark still finds himself ahead in the count, though, 1-2. Clark has a sign from Quintero. Here he comes. Miola fouls it away up the third baseline. We'll try it again. While Gonzalez and Hernandez are 1-2, Miola is no slouch himself. In his first full pro season, he checks in at number 18 in San Francisco's MLB pipeline rankings. Another 1-2. Miola flies it foul the other way. That lands at the edge of section 15 up the first baseline. He's been in San Jose all season. Miola's put up some good numbers. 255 average with 11 homers, 54 driven in. The next 1-2. Miola rolls it towards third. Arredondo watches it roll past. Foul. Normally, the best hitters in the game have an on-base percentage about 75 points higher than their batting average, and that's around where Miola sits at 338. Clark's back to work. Here he comes. Miola grounds it to third. Arredondo plays it on a hop. Throw to first in time. Clark picks up three groundouts to retire the side in order. So far, so good for him. Nothing doing a half inning in at Morongo Field tonight. Giants nothing. The Quakes are up to bat against Kaner Martinez when we return on the Quakes Radio Network.
2: Take me out to Morongo, where I can watch all the games with thousands of slot machines and blackjack and big screen TVs from the front to the back. So just grab a seat at the sideline. You won't miss a play when you go, 'cause the good times are only right here at Morongo.
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1: Derek Clark makes quick work of the top of the San Jose order in the top of the first. And the Quakes will get a chance against Kaner Martinez in the bottom half of the frame. Nothing between the Quakes and the Giants early on at Morongo Field tonight. Ryan Zimmerman with you on the Quakes Radio Network, a night in which the Quakes can ensure, at bare minimum, a series split and turn things around after a rough go of things the last two series against the reigning Cal League champions. Hayden Alvarez digs in to get the bottom of the first started. Adam Frazier and Kendry Maduro to follow. Martinez kicks and delivers. Alvarez backs away from a fastball high and in. It zips all the way to the backstop. Ball one. Alvarez had himself a career night last night. Both of his hits were home runs, his first multi-hit game as a professional. Martinez delivers. A slider hits at the knees, one and one. And not only that, they were well-timed, too. He led off the bottom of the first with a homer and then tied it up with a two-run shot in the ninth, the 1-1. Alvarez flies this into straightaway left. Popple camps underneath and makes the catch. Martinez handles Alvarez on three pitches. Nobody on, one out for the Major League rehabber, Adam Frazier. And as he digs in, let's take a look around the diamond at San Jose's defensive alignment. Fernando Gonzalez does the catching for Kaner Martinez. The righty holds the glove at the chest. In his windup, the pitch. Frazier eyes a fastball on the inner half, nothing in one. On the infield from left to right, it's Luis Hernandez, Josuar Gonzalez, Lorenzo Miola, and Jeremiah Jenkins. The 0-1. Frazier flies it into shallow left center. Gonzalez back, Polanco in. Popple calls them both off and puts it away. To complete the look around the outfield, Brody Popple's been busy in left. Two F7s get Rancho's night started offensively. Andy Polanco's in center, Cam Maldonado in right with Angel Guzman, the designated hitter. Martinez can match Derek Clark's perfect inning if he can retire Kendry Maduro. The righty kicks and deals. He dirts his slider low and in, 1-0. No runs just yet between the Giants and the Quakes in the bottom of the first tonight. Nobody on, 2-1. Martinez offers. Maduro foul tips the slider into Fernando Gonzalez's glove, 1-1. If the Quakes go down without a run, it would be a deviation from the norm from the first three games of this series. Martinez rocks and delivers. Maduro pops it up on the right side of the infield. Miola calls Jenkins off and puts the squeeze on it. For the first time in the series, neither team scores in the first inning. It's a nothing-nothing game headed to the second. Derek Clark will look to keep up his good start against the middle of the San Jose order next on the Quakes Radio Network.
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1: The Bat stole the show last night, but through an inning on this Friday evening at Morongo Field, the starting pitchers have set the tone. Both Derek Clark and Kaner Martinez threw perfect innings in the first. Clark will look for the same in the top of the second against Jeremiah Jenkins, Fernando Gonzalez, and Cam Maldonado. Ryan Zimmerman with you on the Quakes Radio Network on what has become a beautiful Friday evening in the Inland Empire. Jenkins digs in from the left side to face the left-hander Clark. Here he comes. Jenkins fouls it off behind home plate. This ball lands on the roof above the fans who watch it fly above their heads. Everybody in the San Jose order reached last night. Clark dots an 0-1 fastball at the bottom of the zone, nothing in two. But Jenkins did so just once and without the benefit of a hit. 0 for 4 with a walk. The 0-2. Jenkins takes a curveball high and outside, 1 and 2. However, he's done his damage earlier in this series. Reached in his final three plate appearances on Wednesday, including two bases on balls. Clark's 1-2. Jenkins leaves the slider in the dirt alone, 2-2. He's always a guy you got to be careful with. A big power presence, 13 home runs this year. Clark deals. Jenkins eyes a fastball shoulder high, 3-2. He's a pitch away from handing the Giants their first base runner. Clark gets back to his windup, the payoff. Jenkins checks his swing on a fastball inside, ball 4. Clark thought he hit his spot. Home plate umpire Joseph Foley thinks otherwise. And the Giants have the game's first base runner to start the second. Clark will have to turn to the stretch for the first time against Fernando Gonzalez. Clark eyes Jenkins, his first pitch. Gonzalez looks at a changeup on the outside edge, 0-1. No runs just yet between the Giants and the Quakes. But San Jose has their leadoff hitter at first, thanks to a walk, the 0-1. Gonzalez comes up empty on a nice changeup away, 0-2. Gonzalez had the night off last night. He and Rod Barajas Jr. have traded games behind the plate this series, the lone catchers on the team, the 0-2. Gonzalez rolls it to third. Arredondo scoops it up. Toss to second for one. On to first. In time. Double play. Clark induces more soft contact. And the 5-4-3 twin killing erases the leadoff free pass. He can go back to the windup to take on Cam Maldonado. Clark kicks and delivers. Maldonado takes a fastball high, 1-0. No runs to this point between the Quakes and the Giants. No hits either in the top of the second. The 1-0. Maldonado pops it straight up the elevator chute into foul territory off to the right side. Davalillo has it in his sights, and he makes the catch. So far, so good for Derek Clark. He allows his first base runner on the Jeremiah Jenkins walk, but he faces the minimum in the top of the second. Still no runs early on at Morongo Field. The Quakes will try and change that in the bottom of the second.

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3: Kevin Castillo, Angel Arredondo, and Gabriel Davalio face Kaner Martinez in the bottom of the second in a nothing-nothing game at Morongo Field. The righty winds and fires. Castillo lines it in the right. Maldonado ranges towards the track. It's over his head, and it one-hops the wall. Around second, Castillo keeps on chugging. The throw to third is offline. Castillo slides in safely. The ball hops over the tarpaulin, but remains in play. Castillo holds at third. The Quakes are off to an outstanding start in the bottom of the second. It's a leadoff triple for Castillo. That could set up a storybook start to Angel Arredondo's time in the Angels organization. He bats with a runner on third, still nobody out in the bottom of the second. A chance to supply the Quakes with an early lead. Arredondo digs in from the right side against the righty Martinez. He winds and delivers. Arredondo looks at a slider low and away, 1-0. The Angels just picked him up in a trade a couple of nights ago, one that involved a couple big leaguers. Martinez deals. Arredondo whiffs on a slider in the same spot, 1-1. Logan Ohapi and Chase Silseth went to the Texas Rangers in that deal. Martinez eyes his sign, the 1-1. Arredondo comes up hacking at a slider, 1-2. He's someone the Angels front office thinks very highly of. And immediately upon joining the organization, he's their 27th ranked prospect, the 1-2. He backs away from a fastball high and in at 94, 2-2. At just 19 years old, this is already his third pro season in the United States. The break even. Arredondo chases the slider away, strike three. Martinez fans Arredondo, and he's got his first K tonight. Castillo remains at third with one out for Gabriel Davalio. He was last night's hero. Drove in two runs on a single in the seventh that cut the Giants' lead down from 4-2 before coming up big in the ninth. Martinez's delivery. A slider finds the low outside corner, 0-1. Then in his next at-bat, he supplied the Quakes with their final two runs. A walk-off two-run homer to win it 9-7. Martinez sets at the chest. He stays in his windup, the 0-1. Davalio goes after the high fastball, 0-2. No runs just yet between the Quakes and the Giants tonight, but Rancho Cucamonga's in business to score the game's first run. Kevin Castillo's at third following his leadoff triple. Martinez looks for his second straight strikeout. He whips it home. Davalio holds back on a slider that bends over the lefty batter's box, 1-2. We've been waiting on a Gabriel Davalio signature moment this year, and the 18-year-old certainly lived up to that last night. Martinez is 1-2. Davi eyes a slider on the inside edge, strike three. After surrendering the leadoff triple, Kaner Martinez locks back in. Back-to-back strikeouts have him on the verge of a scoreless frame. Angelo Marquez digs in, perhaps with something to say about that. The infield swings around to the right with the lefty DH.

0: matchup. Martinez looks in and comes home. Marquez takes a back foot slider, 1-0. The Quakes are in danger of wasting Kevin Castillo's leadoff triple. Nothing in the bottom of the second. He remains at third with two away. Martinez deals. Marquez pops it foul out of play behind home plate, 1-1. The fans continue to find their way to their seats at Morongo Field, and a couple of them just groaned being out of range of that foul ball. Martinez takes a breath. He's 1-1 off. Marquez can't catch up to a 95-mile-an-hour fastball above the letters, 1-2. Martinez, the eighth-ranked prospect in the Giants organization, is showing you why with his mental fortitude after surrendering the three-bagger. He kicks and fires. Marquez eyes a fastball at eye level, 2-2. What a momentum swing it would give for the Giants if they can escape without allowing a run. The righty's ready. The break even to Marquez. Low and outside, ball three. If Marquez can find his way aboard, the inning would continue for Lucas Ramirez on deck. The fans continue to make some noise as Martinez postulates his payoff pitch. The 3-2. Marquez drives it deep in the air to right. Maldonado back to the track at the wall. It's gone. Angelo Marquez goes big fly. The two-run blast puts the Quakes on top in the bottom of the second. They lead it 2-0. That'll fire up the fans at Morongo Field tonight. Cater Martinez was a strike away from a zero, but Marquez leaves the building to give the Quakes their first offense. Here comes Lucas Ramirez. The first pitch to him kicks off of Fernando Gonzalez's glove, low and outside. 1-0 the count on the right fielder. The Quakes have all the energy to get this one started. The 1-0. High and inside, two balls, no strikes. Marquez is a guy you'd expect to come up with a big swing in a spot like that. One of the team's best home run hitters. Ramirez chops the 2-0 to first. Jenkins can't handle it cleanly. Miola backs up the play but can't get the ball out of his hand. He goes crashing into the divider in foul territory as Ramirez reaches. After two consecutive strikeouts, the Quakes put up two straight base runners. Marquez supplies two runs thanks to his two-run homer. Ramirez now stands at first. Martinez will have to go into the stretch against Marlon Quintero. The righty fires. A slider drops into the dirt to Fernando Gonzalez, 1-0. 2-0 Quakes thanks to Marquez's 12th home run of the year. A two-run shot that cashes in Kevin Castillo's leadoff triple. Martinez looks over at Ramirez at first. His 1-0. A fastball dips in the dirt. Gonzalez handles it cleanly, 2-0. Unfortunately for Ramirez, he does not get credit for his first hit tonight. That last play was ruled an E3. That'll go against Jenkins. Martinez keeps tabs on Ramirez at first. From the first base side of the rubber, he throws over to first base. Ramirez dives in safely. While a lot of other players stole the show for the Quakes last night, Quintero was somewhat of an unsung hero. He had just one hit, a single in the fourth, but he had a big impact behind the plate. The 2-0. Quintero rolls it to short. Gonzalez scoops it up. Throw to first in time. Side retired. The Quakes don't leave the inning empty-handed. Angelo Marquez takes flight. His two-run home run has the Quakes on top. Derek Clark has a lead to protect when we return. 2-0 Rancho Cucamonga. Top three is on the horizon on the Quakes Radio Network.
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3: Marquez waits at third, the 1-1. Alvarez drills this deep to left. All Bravo can do is watch. This one is way out of here.

Quicks Baseball is brought to you in part by Morongo Casino Resort and Spa, All-Star Kia, Healthy RC, Onward, Family RV, Green Cow, Budweiser, San Antonio Regional Hospital, Millennium Systems, Inland Empire Stages, The Kindred Corporation, Bally's, National Core, Daniel's Jewelers, Wyndham Hotels and Resorts, and Banner Bank.

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1: Angelo Marquez's big swing has the Quakes in a great place. Two innings in at Morongo Field tonight. Brody Popple takes a first pitch strike from Derek Clark to begin the top of the third. Quakes lead the San Jose Giants 2-0. Clark turns his back to the batter, his 0-1. Popple looks at a curveball low and outside. One ball, one strike. Andy Polanco and Angel Guzman also scheduled to bat this inning to try and get the Giants in gear. The 1-1. Popple goes around on a slider low and outside, 1-2. Popple is a switch hitter, but he elects to bat from the left side against the lefty Derek Clark. His 1-2 home. Popple takes a curveball just below the knees, 2-2. Still no hits for the Giants to this point, but they do have one base runner early on. That came on a Jeremiah Jenkins walk. The break even. Popple chops it foul past the first base coach's box. We'll try it again. He had the night off the last couple of days. He's back in the lineup for the first time since the Tuesday opener. Ended up going 1-for-3 in that game with an RBI single, but also three strikeouts. Clark's next 2-2. Popple looks at a fastball wide, 3-2. The Giants have a chance to start the third the same way they did the second with a walk. And that would put the tying run at the dish right away. Clark's 3-2. Popple rolls over on it to second. Frazier handles it at the belt. Throw to first is accurate. Popple is retired. Clark can pitch with some confidence early on tonight, knowing his offense has his back. And so far, he's relied a lot on soft contact to set these Giants down. Nobody on, one out for Andy Polanco. Clark kicks and deals. Polanco rolls it up the middle. Frazier plays it behind second base. Throw to first in time, two away. Clark tried to go behind the back on that comebacker, but that ball just rolled right past him over the mound, and Frazier was there to handle it himself. Nobody on, two away for the designated hitter, Angel Guzman. 2-0 Rancho Cucamonga. Nobody on, two away in the top of the third. Clark's pitch. Guzman eyes a fastball for a strike, 0-1. Angelo Marquez's two-run home run has the Quakes in the driver's seat early on. Clark offers. Guzman looks at a slider in the dirt, 1-1. Guzman got his first start of the series yesterday, and he reached in each of his first three at-bats. An error in two singles, and his only out was a loud out. Clark's 1-1. Guzman lines it foul over the third base dugout, 1-2. That came with the bases loaded in the top of the seventh. He hit a sharp line drive to left field, but right at Kevin Castillo. And that was a big turning point in the contest. The Quakes struck twice in the bottom half of that inning and then tallied four more runs in the ninth to complete the comeback. The next 1-2. Guzman lifts it into foul territory off to the left side. Arredondo's in the area. He reaches up and makes the catch as he falls over the tarp. Another 1-2-3 inning for Derek Clark keeps the Quakes in front. Angelo Marquez's two-run blast remains the difference maker through 2.5. 2-0 Quakes. They'll look to keep the early momentum on their side after these messages on the Quakes Radio Network.
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1: The Quakes are in a great place early on at Morongo Field tonight. Top of the order gets their second look against Keynor Martinez in the bottom of the third. Hayden Alvarez bunts it up the third baseline. Neither Martinez nor the third baseman Hernandez can glove it. Alvarez catches the Giants napping, and the drag bunt single opens the inning. Hernandez was playing back. Martinez had the best chance at it. He opted to try for the backhand, but nothing doing for him. The Giants now have to contend with his speed at first base and a major league rehabber at the plate in Adam Frazier. Jenkins holds Alvarez at first. Martinez in the stretch. He drags a fastball low and inside, 1-0. 2-0 Quakes thanks to Anyelo Marquez's two-run shot. His 12th home run of the year, and that marks a three-way tie for second on the team in that statistic. Short lead off first for Hayden. Martinez is 1-0. Frazier lines it to first. It kicks off Jenkins' glove and falls in right field. Base hit. Alvarez is on his horse. He races into third, and the Quakes have runners on the corners right away. Frazier hit that ball so well, and given Jenkins' position at first right at the edge of the sun and the shadows, he just couldn't react in time, and the Quakes will gladly take it. After the two-run second, the Quakes are wasting no time, putting themselves in position to add on in the early frames. Kendry Maduro stands in. Martinez offers. Kendry drives it deep in the air to left. Popple finds it in front of the track and makes the catch. Alvarez tags. The throw goes to second, and the sac fly puts the Quakes on top 3-0. Maduro just got underneath that ball a little bit, but it gets the job done. Frazier remains at first. One out in the inning for the cleanup man, Kevin Castillo. The Quakes continue to build upon their early edge, but still plenty of baseball to play at Morongo Field tonight. Martinez offers. Castillo rolls it up the first baseline. Jenkins gloves it in foul territory. Well, Castillo got the offense started in earnest last inning, lacing a triple to the wall in right field to get it going. He's been on a hot streak as of late, and his numbers have skyrocketed. With this, the last night of July, his batting average is pushing 290. 12 homers, 53 driven in as well in his first full single-A season. Frazier takes a conservative lead off first. Martinez is 0-1. He places his slider right on the low inside corner, 0-2. To put things into perspective, over the last 2 years, he played 87 combined single-A games in Inland Empire. This is his 96th this season at 21 years old. The 0-2. Low and away, ball one. Just wasn't able to consistently put games together. His numbers were always right where the Angels wanted them to be. His batting averages were .292 and .285. And now he's just doing that over a longer stretch of time. He hacks and misses at a 1-2 fastball. Martinez punches him out for the second of the inning. Frazier remains at first for Angel Arredondo. Three zip Rancho Cucamonga. Kendry Maduro's sacrifice fly earlier this inning added on to their early edge. Martinez cocks and fires his first pitch. He dots his fastball on the high outside corner, 0-1. Well, with Arredondo moving from the Rangers organization to the Angels, he remains at the single-A level. Started the year in the Carolina League with the Hickory Crawdads before making his way across the country. He golfs at a slider below the knees, 0-2. His numbers were very good there, too. .247 average, 8 homers, 47 runs batted in, but his plate discipline stands out, 51 walks. Martinez nods and delivers. Arredondo takes his slider low and outside, 1-2. His power isn't just over the wall. He can spray it gap to gap. He had 18 extra base hits in 87 games that weren't home runs. 15 doubles, 3 triples. Martinez is 1-2. Arredondo takes a fastball at the knees, strike 3. Martinez caught him looking for something else, and back-to-back strikeouts end the third. Kendry Maduro's sacrifice fly gives the Quakes a bigger buffer heading into the middle innings at Morongo Field tonight. 3 zip Quakes. Derek Clark will look to keep backing the offense up after this on the Quakes Radio Network.
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1: Derek Clark is dealing, and the offense is putting up numbers behind him. Angelo Marquez's two-run home run and Kendry Maduro's sacrifice fly combined to put Rancho Cucamonga up 3-0 on San Jose. It's back to the top of the order to start the fourth. Josuar Gonzalez, Luis Hernandez, and Lorenzo Miola. Ryan Zimmerman with you on the Quakes Radio Network on Dino Night at Morongo Field. Crazy J just led a prehistoric middle inning skit before resuming action. The first pitch to Gonzalez is right at the knees, nothing and one. This is always a banner night at Morongo Field because of the surroundings of this ballpark. Clark's 0-1. Gonzalez looks at a fastball in the same spot. He's behind 0-2. That includes its inhabitants. Tremor himself a dinosaur. He's got to love it. The 0-2. Gonzalez reaches out over home plate and taps a changeup off the catcher, Quintero. He stays alive. You've got dinosaur decorations throughout the concourse, balloons in every stand, so it seems. Clark's next 0-2. Gonzalez takes a curveball high, 1-2. They even had a replica Jeep from the movie Jurassic Park driving around the dirt pregame. Clark delivers. Gonzalez lines it to short. Maduro plays it on a hop. Throw to first, bounces in. Davalio's there to scoop it. What a play all around. That ball came up on Maduro quickly. But the sliding stop takes away a leadoff single and keeps the speedy Josuar Gonzalez off the bases. Nobody on, one out for Luis Hernandez. The infield swings around to the right, or to the left to face the righty. Clark drags a first pitch changeup over the lefty batter's box, 1-0. 3-0 Giants trail your Rancho Cucamonga Quakes. Still looking for anything in the hit column. The 1-0. Clark places his fastball on the high outside corner, 1-1. Well, Clark has relied a lot on soft contact to get quick outs, the 1-1. Hernandez looks at a fastball above the letters, 2-1. Clark has induced 7 groundouts to this point and 2 foul popouts, 2-1. Hernandez breaks his bat on a comebacker to the mound. Clark handles it easily and underhands to first for the second out. DC's garnered a reputation on the team as the PFP wizard. And nifty glove work like that just confirms everybody's theories. Nobody on, 2 away for Lorenzo Miola. Clark kicks and offers. He drops a curveball in, middle, nothing and one. 3-0 Rancho. Clark goes for a second straight 1-2-3 inning. His 0-1. Miola's late on the heater, nothing and two. Normally it's the pickoffs that make you think that about Clark, and he's got an outstanding move from the left side, but he also fields his position well. His 0-2. Miola chases the changeup away, strike three. Derek's first punch out tonight punctuates a 1-2-3-4. He's faced the minimum to this point. The Giants have had no answer. 3-0 Quakes. Bottom of the fourth still to come. The offense will try and stay hot on the Quakes Radio Network.
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1: It's been all Quakes so far tonight. 3-0 there on top in the bottom of the fourth. Gabriel Davalio, Anyelo Marquez, and Lucas Ramirez will try and continue that trend. Davi swings over top of a first pitch breaking ball and comes up empty, 0-1. 3-0 Rancho Cucamonga on the strength of a couple of big swings and a masterful pitching performance, the 0-1. Davalio eyes a slider low and away, 1-1. To this point tonight, 0-1, he struck out his first time up against Martinez. The righty kicks and fires. Davalio doesn't go after a bouncing slider, 2-1. The Quakes have managed to square him up. 4 hits to this point, 2 have gone for extra bases, but Martinez has had his strikeout stuff working in the meantime. Gonzalez sets up low, the 2-1. Martinez drags a fastball low and away. Three balls and a strike. Four strikeouts to this point for him, and he has two in each of the last two innings. From the windup, here he comes. Davalio ropes it down the line and left. Popple ranges towards the track and hunts it down. That ball hung up long enough for Popple to make a play on it. Martinez battles from behind in the count to retire Davalio. Nobody on, one out for Anyelo Marquez. 3-0 Rancho. Nobody on, one out in the bottom of the fourth. It's Marquez's swing that got the Quakes on the right track. Martinez winds and fires. Marquez fouls it off behind home plate, nothing and one. After Kevin Castillo led off the bottom of the second with a triple, Marquez was down to the final strike of the inning before belting a two-run homer. Martinez deals. Marquez looks at a slider low and outside. A good take evens the count, 1-1. The infield is nearly completely covered by the shadows. Martinez offers. Marquez pokes it into center field. That'll get down for a one-out hit. He just threw the bat hat out there and got just enough on his soft line drive to evade the second baseman, Miola, for his second knock tonight. Martinez will have to go back into the stretch against Lucas Ramirez. 0-1 to this point, but he did reach in his first at-bat. He did so on a sharply hit ground ball that resulted in an E3. Jenkins holds Marquez at first. Martinez is back to work. Ramirez looks at a fastball middle-middle, nothing and one. 3-0 Rancho Cucamonga. They've scored in each of their last two trips to the dish. Marquez launched a two-run homer in the second. Kendry Maduro produced a sac fly in the third. Martinez turns his back to the runner, now throws over. Marquez dives in ahead of the Jenkins tag. And on the other side, Derek Clark has done his part. Just one base runner to this point. That was on a Jenkins walk to lead off the second, which he promptly eliminated with a 5-4-3 double play. Martinez steals the 0-1 to Ramirez. He crowds him with a fastball inside, 1-1. Well, on Dino Night, Tremor is not the only dinosaur walking around the concourse. Looks like he has a prehistoric friend other than Aftershock to keep him company. The 1-1. Ramirez flies it in foul ground off to the left side. The third baseman Hernandez gives it a look, but he misreads the flight path, and it touches down foul. The wind may have played some tricks on him. The 17-year-old was unable to stick with it. Martinez still finds himself ahead in the count, 1-2 on Ramirez. Marquez continues to take short leads off first with Jenkins playing him close. The 1-2. Ramirez rolls it to the right side. This one takes a sharp right turn foul. After an efficient start, the Quakes have worked Martinez's pitch count way up. The next toss will be his 55th in just 3 1/3 innings. Another 1-2. A fastball nearly clips Ramirez, but he slides out of the way in the nick of time, 2-2. There isn't quite activity in the San Jose bullpen, but there are a couple of relievers just walking around out there. Cooper McGrath is just pacing back and forth on the mound. Martinez offers the break even. Marquez takes off. Ramirez checks his swing on a slider in the dirt. Fernando Gonzalez can't get the ball out of his glove. Marquez dives in safely. The Giants appeal for batter's interference. They won't get it. Instead, Marquez has himself a stolen base, and the Quakes are runner in scoring position. 3-2 the count on Ramirez with first base now open. Martinez attempts to bear down. Here's his payoff. Ramirez corkscrews it foul up the third base line. We'll try it again. That roller beat Hernandez over there. And perhaps could have been extra bases to increase the Rancho Cucamonga lead. He's still giving Kaner Martinez all he can handle on the hill. The next pitch to him will be the eighth of the AB. Josuar Gonzalez plays behind Marquez at second. Another 3-2. Ramirez flips it foul off to the left side. We'll try it again. Well, to put things into perspective, Martinez needed just 8 pitches to get through the first, and the Quakes have challenged him since then. They've sent at least 5 batters to the plate in each of the last 2 innings before this, and if Ramirez gets aboard, they can continue that trend and perhaps hasten his exit from tonight's affair. Marquez takes a big lead off second. The next 3-2 to Ramirez is on the way. Here it comes. Lucas swings and misses at the back foot slider. Strike 3. Martinez executes his pitch for out number 2. He's got a shot to strand a runner in scoring position to close out a scoreless fourth. It'll be up to Marlon Quintero to plate Marquez. 3-0 Quakes. Marquez is aboard at second following a single and a stolen base with 2-1. Martinez deals. A slider bounces into Fernando Gonzalez behind the plate, and he does well to glove it. Marquez remains at second in the meantime, 1-0. Quintero to this point 0-1. He grounded out to short his first time up, where Josuar Gonzalez is positioned. Miola holds Marquez at second with a righty up, the 1-0. Quintero goes the other way and pops it foul into section 13 up the first baseline. I had to do this on Wednesday night too, but I'm using full names for Fernando and Josuar just because sometimes it's a little hard to differentiate between two guys who have the same last name. The 1-1. A fastball gets away from Fernando Gonzalez. It kicks towards the third base bag, and Marquez easily advances. Luis Hernandez's quick thinking keeps Marquez from coming around to score from second on the play. As things stand right now, Marquez is aboard at third with 2 outs. The 2 umpires, Joseph Foley and Hudson Arnie, will talk things over. Out comes Rancho Cucamonga athletic trainer Masa Koyanagi just to check in on the 2 of them. I think that pitch may have caught home plate umpire Joseph Foley. In the meantime, the count goes to 2-1 against Quintero. The RBI task is slightly easier with Marquez now standing 90 feet away from scoring. Fortunately, everybody's okay. Koyanagi is headed back to the dugout, and Quintero can continue his AB. Martinez shakes Fernando Gonzalez off. Now he has a call he likes. The 2-1. Right on the low outside corner, 2-2. Martinez, despite a couple of hiccups in the frame, can escape unscathed and avoid the top of the order at the same time. Hayden Alvarez is in the on-deck circle as we speak. The 2-2. Quintero gets a piece of it foul over the first base dugout. In the meantime, Martinez's pitch count is right at 65. But this is his inning to finish. No help behind him in the pen. Another 2-2. Quintero takes a slider just off the low outside corner. A keen eye fills the count. First base is unoccupied. Martinez doesn't have to challenge him here, but you don't want to put another man on in front of Alvarez. The payoff to Q. He pops it straight up the elevator chute on the third base side of the infield. Hernandez battles the wind and puts it away. Nothing comes of the one-out single, but the Quakes have a comfortable edge headed towards the halfway point at Morongo Field tonight. 3-0 there on top. Derek Clark is back to work, 3 outs away from qualifying for a win on the Quakes Radio Network.
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1: Derek Clark is dealing, and he's got a shot to finish five scoreless innings to qualify for what would be his seventh win of the year. The workhorse has pitched like it tonight. 3-0 Rancho Cucamonga, but he's got to be careful with the middle of the San Jose order. Jeremiah Jenkins, Fernando Gonzalez, and Cam Maldonado. Ryan Zimmerman with you on the Quakes Radio Network. It's been a great start to the night for the Quakes on Dino Night. The pitch to Jenkins. He grounds it over to second. Frazier handles it easily. Soft toss to first. One pitch, one out. Clark keeps up with the trends. The Giants just can't quite square him up. That's their ninth ground out in their first 13 hitters. Nobody on, one away for the San Jose backstop. Clark's pitch. Gonzalez backs away from a slider inside, 1-0. Three-zip Rancho. Clark continues to deal against the meat of the order, the 1-0. Gonzalez takes another pitch in the same spot, 2-0. Gonzalez certainly didn't have the straight and narrow path to professional baseball, but he made it there all the same. Clark's 2-0. Gonzalez looks at a changeup on the outside edge, strike one. Was born in Panama City, Panama, the same hometown as his catching counterpart, Quintero, 2-1. Gonzalez swings over top of a changeup, 2-2. He moved to the States in his youth and, in fact, graduated from North Cobb Christian School in Kennesaw, Georgia, before spending 4 years at the University of Georgia. He fouls off a 2-2 slider beyond the lower bowl, and it lands in section 7 behind home plate. He was teammates with one other player that used to be a Quake, Slate Alford, in his time in Athens. Another 2-2. Gonzalez tops it over to short. Maduro handles it easily. His throw pulls Davalio off the bag, but he gets the tag down. We're witnessing the evolution of Gabriel Davalio at first base defensively before our eyes. An athletic play bails Maduro out, and he made it look easy, too. Two up, two down to begin the top of the fifth. In stands Cam Maldonado as Clark eyes another scoreless frame. His toss. Just off the edge with his changeup, 1-0. Quakes 3, Giants nothing as we approach the halfway mark tonight. Clark kicks and deals. Maldonado can't touch the curveball low and in, 1-1. He's one of the rare Giants not to ground out tonight. Clark's 1-1. Maldonado eyes a fastball on the low outside corner, 1-2. They have 10 of those tonight. Maldonado is one of two players to pop out in foul territory. Clark eyes the sign, the 1-2. Maldonado lines it to third. Arredondo plays it on a hop. Throw to first in time. What a play. Arredondo looked like Nolan Arenado out there. Not an easy play to make, but that looked effortless. Halfway home at Morongo Fields. Another three groundouts turn the Giants aside in the top of the fifth and keep the Quakes in front 3-0. Kaner Martinez will go back out there to try and keep San Jose's deficit right where it is on the Quakes Radio Network.
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1: Hayden Alvarez digs in to lead off the bottom of the fifth. He fouls off a first pitch fastball from Kaner Martinez, 0-1. 3-0 Quakes. They're on cruise control in the middle frames at Morongo Field tonight, but still plenty of baseball to play. The 0-1. Alvarez eyes a slider down. Nothing doing. 1-1. Hayden finds himself in rarefied air amongst minor league prospects the way he's been swinging the bat this year. The 1-1 to him. Alvarez comes up empty on a slider. 1-2. I got this tidbit from Jared Timms, who covers the Angels through Talking Halos. Hayden Alvarez fits a really interesting criteria. The 1-2. Alvarez drives it deep in the air to left. Popple races towards the foul line and makes the catch on the move. Just caught that one off the edge of the bat, and Popple had plenty of time to snag it. Nobody on, one out for Adam Frazier. Perhaps a future teammate of Alvarez at the major league level if he continues to progress like he has this year. The infield swings around to the right. Here's the pitch. Frazier moves his back leg out of the way of an inside slider. 1-0. 3-0 Rancho Cucamonga. Nobody on, one out in the bottom of the fifth. Martinez delivers. A slider misses inside on Frazier, and he's ahead 2-0. Back to the point on Alvarez. 400 plate appearances, 25 doubles, 10 home runs, 45 stolen bases. 2-0. Frazier lifts it into foul ground off to the left side. Hernandez races over towards the divider, but this one lands on the concourse. He has no play. Two balls and a strike on Frazier. Well, Hayden's the only minor leaguer with those numbers. He's just a one-of-a-kind player, and that isn't even mentioning his defense. Frazier digs back in, the 2-1. He puts this one in the air deep towards the corner and right. This one curls into the San Jose bullpen, foul. Didn't quite have home run distance, but easily would have been extra bases. Frazier cracked his bat on the swing. He'll have to walk back to the dugout to pick up a new piece of lumber. Well, he himself is a longtime tenured big leaguer. an all-star as a member of the Pittsburgh Pirates back in 2021. And he's approaching the holy grail for Major League players, 10 years of service time. Frazier's back in the box. Martinez is 2-2 on the way. Frazier drives it in the air to right center. Polanco locates it in the evening sky and makes the catch. Martinez has bounced back after a couple of rough innings in the second and third. And he's an out away from matching Derek Clark's five innings. The bases stay clear in the meantime for Kendry Maduro. Martinez cocks and fires. Maduro goes after a fastball low and outside, 0-1. 3-0 Rancho Cucamonga. Maduro's responsible for one of those runs. A sacrifice fly in the third. The 0-1. A slider skips over Fernando Gonzalez's glove and hops to the backstop, 1-1. There is some action in the San Jose bullpen. Ben Bibee is throwing some warm-up tosses over there. The 1-1 to Maduro. He catches it foul off the end of the bat, 1-2. Okaner Martinez had a six-inning scoreless start against the Quakes in the last series at Excite Ballpark. Bibee had the other, and he might be the first guy out of the pen for the Giants tonight. The 1-2 home. Maduro chops it towards short. Joshua Gonzalez fields it. The throw to first gets away from Jenkins and rolls up the right field line. Maduro races for second. He's in there standing up. Joshua's throw was low, and Jenkins couldn't handle it in the dirt. The error keeps the bottom of the fifth going for Kevin Castillo. The Quakes' offense is in rhythm, and the Giants can ill afford to give them free outs. And Castillo has been right at the heart of that. Martinez remains in there to face him. Fernando Gonzalez walks out to the mound, and they'll meet at the base of it. 3-0 Quakes. Two runs in the second on Anyelo Marquez's home run. One more in the third, thanks to the Maduro sacrifice fly. He now stands at second. Perhaps this might be a tactic to buy some time. Gonzalez, though, will head back behind home plate. Martinez will finish the fifth as things stand right now. Meanwhile, nothing doing in the Quakes pen. Derek Clark's been rolling. No thought to pull him on 64 pitches. Martinez is first to Castillo. He eyes a fastball low and away, 1-0. As for Castillo, he was overshadowed by Alvarez and Davalio last night, but he managed to reach base four times. Two singles, two walks, also stole a base. Martinez looks back at Maduro, the 1-0. Castillo pops it up in the air on the left side of the infield. Joshua Gonzalez calls off Hernandez and makes the catch shoulder high. The Giants maneuver around the two-out error, and their deficit remains 3-5. The Quakes are on the right side of the scoreline, but still plenty of work to do to solidify their third straight win. 3-0 Rancho. Top six is next on the Quakes Radio Network.
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1: The Quakes offense has slowed down a bit as of late, but Derek Clark has kept his dominance up. He's got five scoreless innings at his back, and his reward is a shot at the sixth. 3-0 Quakes over the Giants. 7, 8, and 9 will face him with nothing in the hit column. Brody Popple, Andy Polanco, and Angel Guzman. Ryan Zimmerman with you on the Quakes Radio Network. It's been a fun start to the contest for the Quakes, but they're still 12 outs away from finishing the Giants off. Arredondo moves in at third. The rest of the infield is shifted to the right side with Popple hitting as a lefty. The pitch. He taps it out in front of the mound. Clark scoops it up. Throw to first. Gets him by a step. Once again, perhaps the best defensive pitcher on this team shows you exactly why. He handles the comebacker with ease for the first out. The bases stay empty for Andy Polanco. Rancho Cucamonga's in the driver's seat. 3-0 in the top of the sixth. Clark offers. Polanco flies it in the air deep to right. Ramirez back towards the track. This one's over his head and kicks off the wall. It takes an awkward bounce towards the infield. Polanco never broke stride. He's into third with a stand-up triple. An extra base hit breaks up the no-hit bid. And the Giants are 90 feet away from quelching any shutout. Clark still has quite the buffer to work with. One out in the frame for Angel Guzman. Up by 3 runs, the Quakes are content to trade a run for an out. Clark delivers. The fastball range is high and tight, 1-0. 3-0 Rancho Cucamonga. San Jose's in the hit column for the first time tonight with an extra base hit. Clark's 1-0. Guzman goes after a curveball low and away, 1-1. That ball got caught up in the jet stream too. Ramirez went twisting and turning in right field trying to locate it, and it just clanked off the wall well away from him. The 1-1. Clark dots his curveball on the outside edge. He's got Guzman behind, 1-2. Despite San Jose's quiet day at the plate, this game is still far from over. And Clark can't afford to let up. His 1-2. Guzman chases the curveball in the dirt. Strike 3. He hasn't had too many of those today, but when he has, they've been well-timed. It's just Clark's second punch-out. Polanco remains at third, 2 away for the switch-hitting Josuar Gonzalez. Clark sets up shop on the third base side of the rubber, 1 out away from a quality start. Here he comes.

0: Clark tried to get Gonzalez to chase, but the 18-year-old was equal to the task. Still ahead in the count, though. Clark offers. Gonzalez tomahawks it to short. Maduro waits back on it. Throw to first, bounces in. Davalio scoops it. Mark another 6-3 ground out on Gonzalez's stat line. Derek Clark has himself a shutout quality start. The Quakes will look to keep their offense flowing, but they'll do so against a new arm when we come back. Bottom six still to come. Quakes 3, Giants 0 on the Quakes Radio Network.
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0: Ben Bibee toes the slab as San Jose makes their first move to the bullpen tonight in the bottom of the sixth. The debutant Angel Arredondo the first to face him, and he fouls a first pitch fastball off the catcher Fernando Gonzalez 0-1. 3-0 Rancho Cucamonga. Two runs in the second on Angelo Marquez's home run. One more in the third thanks to Kendry Maduro's sacrifice fly. And Derek Clark has fired six scoreless innings to back his offense up. Bibee looks in for the sign. From the windup, the 0-1. Arredondo looks at a breaking ball up and in, 1-1. His entry closes the book on starter Kaner Martinez. The Quakes got to him at times, but the right-hander rebounded to finish five innings tonight. Bibee takes a breath, the 1-1 delivery. Arredondo eyes a fastball right on the low outside corner, 1-2. As for Martinez, three runs, all earned on five hits. No walks, five strikeouts. He is on the hook for the loss if things don't change. Bibee back to it. Arredondo takes a curveball that slipped out of his hand and finished above the shoulders, 2-2. As for Bibee, he's occupied a couple different roles for the Giants this year, split his time nearly evenly between the rotation and the bullpen. His 2-2. Arredondo goes the other way and pokes it down the right field line fair. This one rolls into the corner. Arredondo races for second. He's got a leadoff stand-up double for his first hit in the Angels organization. Welcome to Rancho Cucamonga, Angel Arredondo. He opens Ben Bibee's outing with an extra base knock, and immediately the Quakes have a runner in scoring position for last night's walk-off hero, Gabriel Davalio. 3-0 Quakes in the bottom of the sixth. Davalio can up their lead with one swing. Bibee works from the stretch. Davalio looks at a slider for a strike, 0-1. Well, in his first pro season, Bibee is 2-3 with a 4.99 ERA. 15 prior appearances, 7 of those starts, with 52 1/3 innings under his belt. Miola holds Arredondo at second.

0: The righty's 0-1. Davalio skies this one in foul ground off to the right side. Jenkins camps underneath. He's got it. Bybee rebounds after the two-bagger. And he holds Arredondo at second after securing out number one. The RBI chance now falls on Anyolo Marquez's bat. 3-0 Rancho Cucamonga in the bottom of the sixth. Angel Arredondo got the inning started with a double. His first hit in his first game in the Angels organization. Josuar Gonzalez now holds him. The pitch on its way. Marquez flies it out to straightaway left. Popple ranges towards the track and puts the squeeze on it. Arredondo bluffs the tag. Immediately after the double, Bybee's got two outs in the air to hold him at second. A good scoring opportunity could go begging if Lucas Ramirez can't come through. 3-0, quakes over the Giants. But you can never have too much offense against one of the league's most potent lineups who have proven they've proven time and time again in the series they can turn it on in an instant. Bybee deals to Ramirez. He grounds it towards first. Jenkins dives to make the stop. Flip to the pitcher, covering just in time for out number three. Jenkins has had a rough day at first defensively. Two errors already on the board, but he wipes them out of his memory and makes a fine stop to keep the Quakes off the board in the sixth. They still lead it 3-0. Three innings to go at Morongo Field. When we come back, Derek Clark will lead us into the back third on the Quakes Radio Network.
1: 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Whether you're in Rancho, up late on the East Coast, or cheering us on from around the globe, we appreciate you tuning in. Thanks for listening, and go Quakes!
2: 2-1. Quintero blasts this ball deep to left. Bravo on the chase at the track. He looks up. It's long gone. Marlon Quintero feeds the trees. And the solo shot has the Quakes on the board.
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1: Derek Clark is back on the bump to begin the top of the seventh with a three-run lead in tow. Luis Hernandez starts it off. He one-hops it over to third. Arredondo plays it hip high. The throw to first gets him. One pitch, one out. With that, Clark has matched both his longest start and longest outing this year at 6 1/3 innings. And at just 75 pitches, he's still got some more leeway to keep going. On to the heart of the order, one out. Here's Lorenzo Miola. Clark eyes the sign from Quintero before dealing. He puts his changeup right on the high inside corner, 0-1. This is not uncharted territory by any means for Derek. His 0-1. Miola dribbles it foul behind home plate, 0-2. He's gotten to 6 1/3 innings three different times. Twice in starts, one in relief, and he's a pitch away from his longest outing of the year. His 0-2. Miola chops it up the middle. Maduro plays it towards second. He two-hops the throw to first. Davalillo can't handle it. He had to get creative whipping that ball to first with his feet in motion. He tried the bounce pass to get it to Davalillo, something we've seen Vaughn Grissom do at the major league level. But that ball just took a wicked hop on Davi, and he couldn't play it at the chest. Miola's aboard on an infield single. Clark will have to turn to the stretch against the cleanup man, Jeremiah Jenkins. Clark eyes Miola. Here's the pitch. Jenkins lifts it out to straightaway right. Ramirez finds it at the warning track. No problem. That's out number two. Jenkins got underneath it just a bit. And Ramirez played the wind perfectly to make that play look easy. Clark now has gone further than he ever has as a professional. 6 2/3 innings under his belt, and he will get the first chance of finishing the inning. There is some help behind him in the bullpen. Brian Vergara has started stirring. Pickoff throw to first. Miola's back in standing up. 3-0 Quakes. One on, two away in the top of the seventh. Play halts momentarily as Maduro picks up a baseball that escaped the bullpen. No Quake starter has ever gone seven innings this season. The first try. Fernando Gonzalez one hops it to short. Maduro handles the chance. Throw to first in time. Clark's just changed that stat. Seven innings in the books in 80 pitches. The lefty looks sharp tonight. He has silenced the San Jose offense at every turn. It's stretch time at Morongo Field. These fans have plenty to sing about. 3-0 Quakes. They'll look to add on when we return on the Quakes Radio Network.
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1: Marlon Quintero stands in to start the bottom of the seventh. Ben Bibee's pitch is a fastball high, 1-0. Derek Clark is doing his thing, and the offense has provided just enough backup for him. 3-0 Rancho Cucamonga as they get their first trip to the plate in the back third, the 1-0. Quintero fouls it off behind home plate, 1-1. Well, Tremor's certainly basking in the glory of Dino Night. He's hanging out with some fans wearing his specialty jersey. Bybee's back on the bump. A 1-1 home to Quintero. He fouls it off over the first base seats, 1-2. You know, they got it down to the detail. The dinosaur scales match Tremor's exact skin tone. And the number is also the same, 4.8. Bibee locks in on the target, his 1-2. Quintero rips it down the line and left. This one curls into the Rancho Cucamonga bullpen, foul. Even the decimal place is in the right spot. I think it's a really nice touch to the jersey, and it works on multiple levels, too. Bibee looks to put Quintero away. Another 1-2. Quintero flies it down the line and left. This one will stay fair, and two hop the wall. Around first, he chucks for second. Give him a stand-up double. Second time's the charm. Quintero was a little early one swing prior, but he holds back a split second this time around, and his reward is an extra base hit. The Quakes record a leadoff double for the second straight inning. Now it's up to the top of the order to cash in. 3-0 Quakes. Bibee will have to turn to the stretch with a man on second. Nobody out in the bottom of the seventh. In stands Hayden Alvarez. Miola holds Quintero at second. Bibee looks back at him and offers. Alvarez chops it to short. Josuar Gonzalez plays it in the outfield grass. A strong throw to first gets him for out number one, but it is a productive out. Quintero scampers to third. Alvarez passes the baton to the major league rehabber, Adam Frazier. 3-0 Rancho. They haven't scored a run since Kendry Maduro's sack fly back in the third. But with a drawn-in infield one out in the seventh, this feels like a prime spot to add on, and they call upon the right bat. Bibee can go back to the windup if he wants to. Here he comes. Frazier takes a fastball for a strike, 0-1. I was just mentioning how 4.8 is a really cool number for the Quakes giveaway jersey to honor the team's Rallysaurus. Bibee's 0-1. Frazier spears it foul towards the third base seats, 0-2. 4.8 is cool because it matches the theme of the Quakes and that it looks like a number on the Richter scale, but it's also an ode to a day in franchise history, April 8th, 1993, their first ever game. 4.8, April 8th. Bibee's 0-2. Frazier watches a fastball go up and away, 1-2. It's one of those behind-the-scenes details that once you see it, you can't unsee it, and the brilliance is on full display. Bibee's back in the windup, the pitch. Frazier flies it foul over the third base dugout. The Quakes do a lot of things right. That's just one of many aspects that adds to the game day experience and what makes it so special. Frazier's back in his stance. Bibee's next 1-2. Frazier tips it foul behind home plate and hangs in there. He's had a good night tonight. 1-for-3 with a single and two deep flyouts. All three of those ABs came against the starter, Kaner Martinez. This is first time facing Bibee. He chokes up slightly on the bat. Another 1-2 on the way. Frazier grounds it to second. Miola plays it in the infield grass. Throw goes to the plate, and Gonzalez tags Quintero out. He was running on contact, and Frazier hit that ball well. But playing the infield in garners the desired result. Bybee can breathe a sigh of relief. Frazier now stands at first, two away for Kendry Maduro. The play goes 4-2 on the fielder's choice. The Quakes have to work a little harder for that elusive fourth run. Bybee will have to turn back to the stretch. He deals. Maduro chases a bender in the dirt. 0-1. Following the play at the plate, the score remains 3-0. The Quakes still have the Giants down to their final six outs with perhaps Brian Vergara waiting to enter. He continues to throw his warm-up pitches in the pen. Bybee has his sign, the 0-1. Maduro comes up with an excuse-me swing on a slider inside, 1-2. He's responsible for one of Rancho's three runs. His sacrifice fly in the third is their most recent. But still no hits tonight. He's 0-2. Last reached on an E3 back in the fifth. Bybee holds up his 0-2 delivery. Ground ball towards third. It eats Hernandez up and rolls into left field. Frazier holds at second. The Quakes now have two on with two out following the misplay. Maduro tagged it, and I think that'll turn it from an error to a base hit. But I don't think Hernandez cares much for semantics. You ask him about that after the game, I think he'll tell you he should have made that play. Bybee finds himself right back in the pressure cooker with Kevin Castillo at the dish. The infield swings around to the right. Bybee offers. A slider drops low, 1-0. The official ruling on that last play just came in, and it makes me feel like a genius. It was ruled a single. Frazier takes his lead off second. Maduro does the same at first. Bybee's 1-0. Castillo looks at a backdoor slider, 1-1. He's been held quiet since his leadoff triple in the second. He ended up scoring on Anyelo Marquez's two-run home run. He's looking for another knock to add an RBI to his line. The 1-1. High and outside, hit the corner, 1-2. What flies under the radar from last night is Castillo actually scored the winning run on Gabriel Davalio's two-run blast in the ninth. And then he came around to score the first run tonight on Marquez's long ball. Bybee back to work, the 1-2. Castillo skies it in foul territory off to the right side. Gonzalez camps underneath, sheds the mask, and makes the catch. The Quakes put up three base runners in the bottom of the seventh, but Ben Bybee still manages to blank him. 3-0 Quakes. They still take a lead, though, into the top of the eighth. We'll be back in just a few moments on the Quakes Radio Network.
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13: Take me out to Morongo, where I can watch all the games. With thousands of slot machines and blackjack and big screen TVs from the front to the back. So just grab a seat at the sideline. You won't miss a play when you go. 'Cause the good times are only right here at Morongo.
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1: Derek Clark's masterful seven-inning start has come to a close. Manager Dave Stapleton makes his first Morongo pitching change tonight, and on comes Brian Vergara. He's got a 3-0 lead to protect in the top of the eighth. And he'll do so against 6, 7, and 8 in the San Jose order. Cam Maldonado, Brody Popple, and Andy Polanco. Ryan Zimmerman with you on the Quakes Radio Network. Rancho Cucamonga has been one step ahead of San Jose all night long. But these are the defending California League champions as well as the first half North Division champions. You have to think they won't go down without a fight tonight. In steps Maldonado to begin Vergara's outing. The righty kicks and deals. Maldonado looks at a front door slider for a strike. Nothing in one. Well, as for Clark, he becomes the first Quake starter to reach 7 innings. The 0-1. Maldonado lines it to left. Castillo's on the move. He can't get there in time. It drops in for a base hit. He loses his footing, and that allows Maldonado to reach second. Just couldn't slow himself down. And on the sudden change of direction, his spikes just gave out. The inning begins with a double. That's San Jose's second hit tonight, and both have been for extra bases. That moves the tying run into the on-deck circle. Marlon Quintero is cognizant of the situation. He meets with Vergara at the bottom of the mound before Brody Popple stands in. My apologies, that was San Jose's third hit. Two of them have been for extra bases, and one of them didn't leave the infield. Arredondo plays in at third with Popple batting from the left side. Vergara looks back to Maldonado. The pitch. Popple fouls it off behind home plate. Nothing in one. Well, to close out Clark's line, he had a very old school type of night. Got through 7 innings. Didn't allow a run on 2 hits. Also walked a batter. Only struck out 2 Giants. Look to second. Vergara throws back there. Maldonado dives in safely. Frazier doesn't opt to tag. You don't see that too often from Clark. He came into tonight just 4 strikeouts away from joining Dylan Jordan in the 100 strikeout club. And he had at least 7 in each of his last 3 starts. The 0-1. A fastball just tails inside. Popple turns out of the way, 1-1. He leaves in line for the win, and you'd have to think it's in good hands with a guy like Vergara, who's given the Quakes quality length this year. His 1-1. Popple puts it right, or rather, Vergara puts it right down the pipe. Popple looks at it the whole way, 1-2. On the year, Vergara is 6-2 with a 4.77 ERA through his first 27 appearances. He also has a save. A look towards the runner, the 1-2. Popple fouls it right back behind home plate. We'll try it again. Through 60 and a third innings, he's allowed 37 runs, 32 earned on 58 hits. And like Clark, he's in and around the strike zone more often than not. 17 walks to 66 Ks. Another 1-2. Popple breaks his bat on a roller to second. Frazier handles it. Throw to first in time. It goes as a productive out. Maldonado moves up to third, but more importantly for the Quakes, the tying run remains out of the batter's box. That's now represented by Angel Guzman on deck. But Andy Polanco has an RBI opportunity with San Jose's potential first run standing 90 feet away. 3-0 Quakes. One away in the top of the eighth for the 8-hole hitter. Vergara eyes the base runner before coming home. Polanco taps it towards the mound. Vergara plays it himself. Throw to the plate. It is in time to get Maldonado. Home plate umpire Joseph Foley had to wait a second to make sure Quintero had the baseball, but upon the presentation, he pumps his fist. Maldonado walks back to the dugout with a look of disdain on his face. It was a risky play for Vergara to throw home. He risked it for the biscuit, and it pays off. Polanco's at first following the fielder's choice. Here's Angel Guzman. Polanco takes off. First pitch is a fastball high and outside. Quintero's throw to second. Hangs him out to dry. Andy Polanco is caught, stealing second to end the inning. There, Gara slithers around the leadoff double and keeps the Giants off the scoreboard. Rancho can do no wrong tonight. 3-0 headed to the bottom of the eighth. One last chance to add on when we come back on the Quakes Radio Network.
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1: The shutout bid remains intact late on for the Quakes on this Friday night. 3-0, they've got the edge on San Jose. Angel Arredondo steps in and looks at a first pitch strike from Ben Bibee. Nothing in one. He's on the mound for his third inning in relief, and he's looked good despite giving up a pair of leadoff doubles in each of his first two frames. His 0-1. A slider runs up and in. 1-1. Ryan Zimmerman with you on the Quakes Radio Network. Tremor might just get the ending he wants on Dino Night. Three outs away from that. Bibee looks in for Fernando Gonzalez's call, the 1-1. Arredondo lifts it deep towards right. Maldonado dives and makes an outstanding catch. That ball looked like it lost some carry in flight. Maldonado makes the adjustment and leaves his feet to rob Arredondo of what would have been his second hit. Put a star in your scorebook next to that one. Nobody on, one out for Gabriel Davalio. 3-0 Rancho Cucamonga. Nobody on, one out in the bottom of the eighth. Bibee stays in his windup. High leg kick and the toss. Davalio tips it foul off the catcher, nothing and one. Well, still three outs to get, and the Quakes have been in this situation before. But if they can blank San Jose in the ninth, they would pick up their first shutout victory since May 8th, when they did just that to the Ontario Tower Buzzers. Davalio chokes up slightly on the bat. Bibee covers his face with the glove ahead of the 0-1. Davalio rolls it foul. Gonzalez pounces on it in front of home plate, but home plate umpire Joseph Voli already made his decision, 0-2. The Quakes have come close since. Took one into the eighth in Fresno on Wednesday of that series, most recently. But the shutout has eluded them for nearly 3 months. Bibee takes a breath, the 0-2. He drags a fastball low and outside. Fernando spins around like a top behind the lefty batter's box to keep it in front of him. 1-2 on Davalio. After supplying the game-winning hit last night, he's been held quiet tonight. 0-3 to this point. Bibee stares in at the target, the 1-2. Davalio sees a slider bounce into Fernando Gonzalez, 2-2. Bybee's done yeoman's work for the Giants. He and Kaner Martinez have combined for four straight scoreless innings, and you'd like to think another would aid their chances of a comeback late on tonight. The break-even delivery. Davalio tips it off his front leg in the batter's box. He stays alive. And looking ahead to that ninth, a shutout nor a victory is not guaranteed by any means. Angel Guzman, Josuar Gonzalez, and Luis Hernandez are scheduled to hit. Bybee's back to work. Davalio checks his swing on a fastball low and away. He held up in plenty of time, 3-2. And looking down the left field line, the Rancho bullpen is quiet. Brian Vergara will get a chance to finish this one off and notch his second save this year. Bybee's payoff. Davalio takes a fastball at the knees, strike three. Must have been looking for something else. That pitch was in a hittable location, and he just let it go. Bybee feeds off the momentum of Cam Maldonado's diving catch, and he promptly sends Davalio packing. Nobody on, two away for Angelo Marquez. Bybee cocks and fires. Marquez takes an inner half fastball, nothing and one. His two-run homer in the second got the scoring started, but that isn't his only contribution tonight. Bybee kicks and deals. Low and away, Marquez spits on a slider in the dirt, 1-1. He responded in his next at-bat by singling up the middle. Also stole a base. He chokes up slightly on the handle. Bybee offers. Marquez flares it into left. Popple races in. He can't get to it in time. It hops in front of him for a base hit. Marquez has his third tonight. Well, he's certainly making a compelling case to be the All-Star Kia All-Star of the game. He's got stiff competition, but he's holding his own. His duck snort single continues the frame and sends Bybee into the stretch against Lucas Ramirez. Jenkins holds Marquez on at first. The infield slightly shifted to the right. Bybee offers. Ramirez looks at a breaking ball at the knees, nothing and one. 3-0 Rancho Cucamonga. They could certainly go for some more offense, but they find themselves three outs away from a win with a three-run buffer. Bybee holds the glove at the chest as he sets from the first base side of the rubber. The 0-1. High and outside, he overcooks his fastball, 1-1. They certainly helped the Giants out through the remainder of this series, win or lose. As things stand, they'll just get through tonight needing just two arms and only one from the bullpen. The 1-1. He leaves the fastball above the shoulders. Bybee falls behind, 2-1. This is the point of the series where you start to see pitchers throw for a second time. You never see guys throw back-to-back days at this level. And you certainly still abide by a schedule. The 2-1. Ramirez can't hold back on a changeup low and away, 2-2. Bybee's given the length the Giants have needed to just carry that over into the weekend and give these guys an extra day of rest. Marquez has a conservative lead off first. Bybee's toss. Ramirez drills it in a right. This will hang up, though, for Maldonado, who puts it away. The Quakes threaten with a two-out single, but Bybee polishes off another scoreless inning and keeps San Jose's deficit at three down to their final three outs. 3-0 Quakes. Brian Vergara will look to salt this one away when we return on the Quakes Radio Network.
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1: Brian Vergara is back on the bump, three outs away from solidifying a shutout win that would ensure, at bare minimum, a series split for the Quakes. 3-0. Top of the ninth is just moments away at Morongo Field, but the Giants perhaps have the right part of the order up to mount a late comeback. Angel Guzman out of the nine spot, then back to the top of the order in Josuar Gonzalez and Luis Hernandez. Ryan Zimmerman with you on the Quakes Radio Network. Everything's gone according to plan for Rancho through the first eight innings tonight. But the Giants are that team, the one that's been a thorn in their side since they first met back in April. And they have one more chance to do some damage and keep that narrative going. Vergara winds and fires. Guzman fouls the first pitch he sees off the catcher, Quintero, and it dislodges his glove, 0-1. Guzman was at the plate in the eighth. He saw one pitch. But with Andy Polanco caught stealing to end the frame, he gets another chance against Vergara. And it's one he will gladly take. 0-2 with a strikeout to this point. The Quakes shift him to pole to the right side. Vergara's 0-1. Polanco drives it deep in the air to right. Ramirez on his horse in front of the warning track. He leaps up but can't make the play. It's over his head and one hops off the wall. Guzman pulls into second with a stand-up double. And the Giants immediately put a runner in scoring position to start the final frame. Well, if they want to make a comeback, the first step is eradicating Rancho's shutout bid. They're a swing away from step one. Back to the top of the order, Josuar Gonzalez will take his first at-bat from the left side tonight. The Quakes remain in a shift with Arredondo in at third. Vergara's in the stretch. He places his fastball on the outside edge, 0-1. 3-0 Quakes over San Jose. Three outs away from their third straight win at Morongo Field. Maduro holds the base runner Guzman at second. Vergara looks back at him, the 0-1. Gonzalez goes after a slider in the dirt. Quintero does well to keep it in front of him, and Guzman remains at second. No balls and two strikes to the shortstop. Off to an 0-3 start. All three outs came the same way, ground outs to short. Vergara sets at the letters. The 0-2 home. Gonzalez eyes the slider low and away. Vergara can't get him to go after the chase pitch, 1-2. He still stays ahead in the count in the first against the first overall prospect in the Giants org. His 1-2. Gonzalez flies it foul down the line and left. This one will hit the roof of the batting cage. Gonzalez returns to his stance. Base umpire Hudson Arney calls for time just to remove a baseball from the warning track out and left. The Quakes do have an arm up in the bullpen. In the meantime, Alex Martinez is getting his warm-up tosses in. Vergara eyes the runner at second, another 1-2. Gonzalez looks at a slider low and outside, 2-2. If Martinez were to enter, it would be his second appearance of the series. He threw three innings of one-run ball in the team's 12-4 loss on Tuesday. The break even. Gonzalez chases the fastball upstairs. Strike three. Vergara snaps back to form and punches Gonzalez out for the first of the inning. Guzman remains at second for Luis Hernandez. Vergara will have the matchup advantage this time around. Hernandez in from the right side. 0 for 3 with three groundouts to this point. Vergara's delivery. Hernandez foul tips a fastball into Quintero's glove, 0-1. The Quakes are two outs away from their third straight win over the first half North Division champions. 3-0 the score late on. Vergara requests a new baseball. That's granted by home plate umpire Joseph Foley. Guzman takes an unchecked lead at second. Quintero sets up low and away. Vergara's 0-1. Hernandez can't catch up to the 94-mile-an-hour fastball, 0-2. Vergara seems to get better as games go on. And this is certainly no exception. His 0-2. Hernandez catches up to the mid-90s heat and fouls it off behind home plate. Vergara remains a pitch away from punching out the top two prospects in the San Jose organization in back-to-back fashion. Another 0-2 offer. Hernandez looks at a fastball high and outside, 1-2. Vergara takes his time in between pitches with the pitch clock at 18 seconds. His 1-2. Hernandez checks his swing on a slider low and in, 2-2. The tying run remains in the on-deck circle for the Giants. Vergara's cognizant of that, and he's pitching Hernandez carefully. Nothing's been over the heart of the plate to him. The 2-2. High and inside, ball three. The Quakes can ill afford a walk in this situation. If the Giants are to come through in this spot, you just want them to earn it. Vergara takes his place on the rubber. It's 3-2. He turns to the slider. Hernandez swings and misses. Strike three. He got him sitting fastball, and he couldn't respond to the off-speed. Back-to-back Ks have the Giants down to their final out. Lorenzo Miola represents their last hope. The tying run stays in the on-deck circle for San Jose. 3-0 Quakes. Angel Guzman has stayed planted at second following his leadoff double. Vergara looks back to him before dealing. Miola foul tips a fastball into Quintero's glove, strike one. The Giants have four hits tonight. Miola holds their only single. The other three have gone for extra bases. Guzman's got a big lead at second. Vergara's 0-1. Miola eyes a fastball at the letters. Strike two. The fans start to make some noise at Morongo Field with Rancho Cucamonga just one strike away from win number three on the bounce. Vergara's 0-2. A little too high with the fastball. Miola checks his swing to stay alive, 1-2. What a perfect end of the night this would be. Smooth sailing from start to finish. Vergara's ready. His 1-2. A slider gets away from Quintero. Guzman elects to race back to second. Didn't get far away enough. Guzman didn't get a clean look at it initially, and after taking his first step towards third, he decided to play it safe. Miola's back in the count, 2-2. Vergara still a pitch away from putting this one in the books. His break even. Above the shoulders with the fastball, ball three. If Miola can get aboard, Jeremiah Jenkins would stride to the plate representing the tying run. Vergara has his sign from Quintero. His 3-2. Swing and a miss, strike three. Quakes win. Vergara's best pitch of the night finishes off the shutout. Derek Clark goes seven innings. Anilo Marquez's two-run homer. And Kendry Maduro's sack fly back him up. It's a banner night at Morongo Field. 3-0, your final tonight. On Tuesday, the theme was anything that could go wrong would go wrong. But over the last three nights, that narrative has been turned on its head. In their third series against San Jose, the Quakes have finally figured something out. And with just 1 month and change remaining in the second half after tonight, these Quakes look to have found their form once again as they look to climb back up the South Division standings. They're making a statement against the first half North Division champions. Over the last three nights, it hasn't been easy, but they found a way each time, and it's put a smile on their faces. They're going through the handshake line on their way back to the clubhouse. We'll take the break with them, but stick around. We'll have a victorious post-game show coming up next. 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

0: Welcome back. It's time now for the Quakes postgame show featuring a recap of tonight's game, the All-Star Kia All-Star of the Game, a look around the baseball scoreboard, and a preview of the upcoming pitching matchup. Once again, here's Ryan Zimmerman.
1: The Rancho Cucamonga Quakes had everything working tonight. And on Dino Night, Tremor witnesses the Quakes pull off their first shutout win in nearly 3 months. 3-0, they take down the San Jose Giants and cement their third win in a row. Hello, everybody, and welcome back inside the broadcast booth at Morongo Field. Ryan Zimmerman with you on the Quakes Radio Network. And to break this down, where do you start? Everything was in tip-top shape for the Quakes, and it felt like everybody who got in the game had an impact in some way. Looking at the lineup, 7 of the 9 starters collected a hit. Ángelo Márquez led the way with 3 of them, including a 2-run home run in the second that opened the scoring. And even the 2 players that didn't find their way aboard, Gabriel Davalio and Lucas Ramirez, made an impact on defense. Davalio is still new to first base. He's gotten a lot of playing time there as of recently. Tonight, though, was only his 14th start there this year. But you couldn't tell by the way he was making his picks. Kendry Maduro and Angel Arredondo didn't always give him the cleanest throws. They did well to get to the baseball, but you just never know with players' feet moving. But Davalio looked like a brick wall out there. Nothing escaped his grasp for the most part. As for Ramirez in right field, he played the position perfectly. And if the Giants were going to beat him, they had to put a ball over his head and off the wall. And they did so a couple of times. That was it. On the pitching side of things, Derek Clark led the Quakes into uncharted territory. He had gone 6 1/3 innings 3 prior times this year, 2 in starts, 1 in relief. And he just became the first Quake this year to finish 7 full innings. And what's insane to think about is that he may have been able to keep going. Not only did he get through 7 shutout, but he did so on just 80 pitches with 57 strikes. He didn't need his swing and miss stuff tonight like he's had in the past. He's one of a handful of Angels minor leaguers to record double-digit Ks in an outing this year. He had 10 against Stockton in his last 6-plus innings start before tonight, back on June 26th. But tonight, the ground out was the weapon of choice. And of the 21 outs he got, 15 of them were ground outs. And one of them garnered 2 outs, a double play after giving up his first base runner. On the night, he ends up scattering 2 hits and a walk, 2 strikeouts, and he lowers his ERA under 5 to 4.98, and he just tied Yoelvin Reyes for the team and league lead in wins with 7. For as much as he's worked this year, he's also accumulated a lot of losses, and his 8 are second in the California League in that stat. But think about it like Cy Young. He leads Major League Baseball in both wins and losses just because of how durable he is and how many innings he throws and just how long he lasts in the games. But that's starting to even out. This was by far Clark's best outing of the year. Right behind him, Brian Vergara was nearly as good. Yes, he did give up a leadoff double in both innings, but he stranded it both times. In the 8th, he did it himself, fielding a comebacker to the mound. Marlon Quintero behind home plate told him to throw to first to get Andy Polanco, but he threw home. Quintero was ready, and he applied the tag on Cam Maldonado to preserve the shutout bid. The next inning, Angel Guzman laced a double to right center field. Vergara went up against 3 consecutive San Francisco top 30 prospects, struck them all out swinging in succession to hammer this one down. Defensively, I touched on Davalio and Ramirez a little bit, but one thing that'll make manager Dave Stapleton very happy, a 0 in the error column. The Quakes have had their defensive issues as of late, but this is the first time in a long time they've gone a game without committing an error. You'd have to go all the way back to July 25th for the last instance. But they played spotless defense tonight. Angel Arredondo also gave Angel fans a reason to smile. He placed a double down the right field line for his first hit in the organization after the Angels picked him up in a trade from the Rangers. He looks like he's on the right path, too. All in all, this is a night these Quakes will remember for a long time, and if this is just one win in the midst of a really nice stretch, that's even better. They've secured, at bare minimum, a series split. The first time they've done that against the Giants this year, and they'll have two tries to nail down a series win over the weekend, and boy, what a return to form that would be after losing five straight in Fresno to close that series out. They exercise their San Jose demons and call the boogeyman by its name. The final line score tonight, the Quakes put up three runs on nine hits, no errors. They left eight men on base. As for the Giants, no runs on four hits, two errors. They left three on the base paths. Derek Clark picks up the win. He improves to 7-8. Kaner Martinez suffers the loss. He drops to 3-4. Brian Vergara picks up the save, his second of the season. The final time of tonight's contest, a brisk 2 hours and 5 minutes. The final attendance, 2,157 on Dino Night. And as mentioned, the Quakes pick up their first shutout win since May 8th when they took down the Ontario Tower Buzzers on Hispanic Heritage Night. How about that to cap off the evening? We still have more to come and more good news on the way when we return. We'll take a look at both the California League and Angels organization scoreboards. We'll preview tomorrow's starting pitching matchup and crown our All-Star Kia All-Star of the Game next on the Quakes Radio Network.
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2: It's a happy final at Morongo Field tonight. The Rancho Cucamonga Quakes blank the San Jose Giants 3-0. And they pick up their third straight win in the process to ensure at least a series split. Welcome back inside the broadcast booth. Ryan Zimmerman with you on the Quakes Radio Network as the postgame show continues. And with that, let's take a look at the California League scoreboard, where I have a lot of positive news to report. Coming into tonight, the Quakes were in third place in the South Division standings. One game behind Inland Empire in second, eight behind Ontario in first. And guess what? Results elsewhere have gone the Quakes' way. One of those scores has gone final. Visalia edged Inland Empire out 3-2 at Valley Strong Ballpark. Meanwhile, the Fresno Grizzlies are dropping the hammer on the Tower Buzzers. It's a 12-2 score at ONT Field in the top of the seventh. Can't quite chalk it up just yet. Ontario has produced an 11-run inning before this year, but it's pretty close. Elsewhere, the one team behind them in the South Division standings is winning. The Lake Elsinore Storm hold a 9-1 lead over the Stockton Ports at Banner Island Ballpark in the middle of the sixth. But Rancho's win tonight means Lake Elsinore cannot catch them. Across the Angels organization, there's plenty of action to tell you about, but some bad news to start in that the DSL Angels had their game suspended in the top of the second against DSL Arizona Red. They'll make that one up on August 12th. Elsewhere in High A Northwest League action, the Tri-City Dust Devils hold a slim edge on the Eugene Emeralds at PK Park. They're in the middle of the eighth over there. Tri-City leads it 3-2. Elsewhere in AA Southern League action, the Rocket City Trash Pandas needed an extra inning and back-to-back three-run frames to put the Columbus Clingstones down, but they got just what they needed in the nick of time. They entered the ninth inning down 3-0, but they rallied for three in the ninth to tie it, then put up three more in the tenth to ultimately win it 6-4. I'll skip over AAA for a second because the next thing I'm about to tell you involves Rocket City. They're probably glued to their TV screens right now. One of their own is making his major league debut as we speak. Luke Murphy is on the mound for the Angels in the top of the eighth. They trail the Brewers 6-2, but it's secondary to the fact that one of the organization's most electric relief arms is in the show as we speak. In Rocket City this year, Murphy went 2-1 with a 0.71 ERA across 34 outings, 38 innings, and he racked up 18 saves as well. That prompted the Angels to call him up to the show directly from AA. And he's right on the bump in his first day in the show. And he's a pitch away from a scoreless inning, too. And he's up 0-2 on Christian Yelich. More on that in just a bit. I'll give you the outcome of that at bat after I give you the AAA score. That a matchup between the Salt Lake Bees and the Sugarland Space Cowboys. While the Rocket City Trash Pandas won in 10 innings, the Bees were not as lucky. Sugarland scored in the ninth to tie the score at 2. Salt Lake plated a run in the top of the 10th, but Sugarland canceled it out with two tallies to ultimately win that game 4-3. Meanwhile, back at Angel Stadium, Yelich is putting up quite a good fight against Murphy. As you would expect, Yelich himself is a former MVP. Murphy's up 1-2 in the count, and Yelich just took a really good-looking sinker low and away. That's a really nice take. Anyways, looking ahead to tomorrow, in search of a series win, the Quakes send one of the top Angels pitching prospects to the mound in Ubaldo Soto. Hold that thought. Yelich just grounded out to second. Murphy has himself a scoreless inning in his Angels debut. Congratulations to the fourth round pick from Vanderbilt.

0: of the 2021 draft. Well, anyways, the last time Soto took the mound against San Jose, he won California League Pitcher of the Week the following Monday. And he'll hope for the exact same outcome tomorrow. On the year, he's 2-7 with a 5.25 ERA across his first 16 appearances, 15 starts, through 70 and a third innings. He's allowed 47 runs, 41 earned on 77 hits, 39 walks to 93 strikeouts with a whip of 1.65 and a batting average against of 276. Last time out, he only lasted three innings, but he held his own against a tough Fresno lineup back on July 25th. He allowed three runs, all earned on three hits, four walks, five strikeouts. He ultimately took a no decision in a game the Quakes lost in extra innings, 7-6. On the other side, the Giants turned to a left-hander that's had a lot of good results against the Quakes this season in Jordan Gottesman. On the year, the Southpaw is 5-0 with a 4.13 ERA across his first 17 appearances, 16 starts, through 76 and a third innings. He's allowed 37 runs, 35 earned on 71 hits, 25 walks to 84 strikeouts with a whip of 1.26 and a batting average against of 243 in his first year as a professional. Last time out, he lasted five innings against the Ontario Tower Buzzers back on July 25th. He allowed just one run, which was earned on five hits, two walks, four strikeouts, and he ultimately took the win as the Giants put the Buzzers away by a final score of 8-3. That was ultimately the only game the Giants won in that series back at Excite Ballpark. They've already matched that by taking the series opener this week, but Gottesman will look to preserve their shot at a series split in their return trip to Morongo Field. One last order of business tonight, that's to crown your All-Star Kia All-Star of the Game. And I'll give some honorable mentions. Anyelo Marquez went 3-for-4 with a two-run home run to open the scoring. Kevin Castillo legged out a triple. Also scored the first of those two runs on the blast. But I feel like the choice is obvious tonight. It's Derek Clark. He becomes the first Quake starter to finish seven innings this year, and he did so his way. He shut the Giants out, scattering two hits and one walk while striking out two, getting the majority of his outs via the ground out, 15 of those of his 21 outs. And he picks up his seventh win of the year as his reward. Derek Clark, congratulations. You are tonight's All-Star Kia, All-Star of the Game. That'll do it from Morongo Field tonight. One last time, the final score. The Rancho Cucamonga Quakes shut out the San Jose Giants 3-0. The win improves the Quakes to 15-19 in the second half, 51-49 overall. Meanwhile, the Giants drop to 19-15 in the second half, 56-44 overall. A 6:15 Morongo pregame show gets us started tomorrow ahead of a 6:30 first pitch. You won't want to miss it. We hope you enjoyed tonight's broadcast because we know you like the final score. I'm Ryan Zimmerman signing off. This has been a production of Rancho Cucamonga Quakes Baseball on the Quakes Radio Network. Have a nice rest of your Friday, folks. We'll talk to you again tomorrow.
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2: 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And go Quakes!

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26: 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Bravo on the chase at the track. He looks up. 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Marlon Quintero feeds the trees. And the solo shot has the Quakes on the board.
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7: 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He looks up. 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
10: 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Bravo on the chase at the track. He looks up. 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Marlon Quintero feeds the trees. And the solo shot has the Quakes on the board.
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9: 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Bravo on the chase at the track. He looks up. It's long gone. Marlon Quintero feeds the trees. And the solo shot has the Quakes on the board.
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14: 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Bravo on the chase at the track. He looks up. It's long gone. Marlon Quintero feeds the trees. And the solo shot has the Quakes on the board.
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16: 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Bravo on the chase at the track. He looks up. It's long gone. Marlon Quintero feeds the trees. And the solo shot has the Quakes on the board.
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15: 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Bravo on the chase at the track. He looks up. 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
17: 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Bravo on the chase at the track. He looks up. It's long gone. Marlon Quintero feeds the trees. And the solo shot has the Quakes on the board.
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15: 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Bravo on the chase at the track. He looks up. 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And the solo shot has the Quakes on the board.
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21: 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Bravo on the chase at the track. He looks up. It's long gone. Marlon Quintero feeds the trees. And the solo shot has the Quakes on the board.
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20: 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He looks up. 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
1: 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Bravo on the chase at the track. He looks up. 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And the solo shot has the Quakes on the board.
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23: 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Bravo on the chase at the track. He looks up. 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Marlon Quintero feeds the trees. And the solo shot has the Quakes on the board.
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0: Quintero blasts this ball deep to left. Bravo on the chase at the track. He looks up. It's long gone. Marlon Quintero feeds the trees. And the solo shot has the Quakes on the board.
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0: 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So just grab a seat at the sideline. 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
11: 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Bravo on the chase at the track. He looks up. 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Marlon Quintero feeds the trees. And the solo shot has the Quakes on the board.
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1: 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Bravo on the chase at the track. He looks up. 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Marlon Quintero feeds the trees. And the solo shot has the Quakes on the board.
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16: 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Bravo on the chase at the track. He looks up. 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
21: 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Bravo on the chase at the track. He looks up. It's long gone. Marlon Quintero feeds the trees. And the solo shot has the Quakes on the board.
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14: 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Bravo on the chase at the track. He looks up. 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Marlon Quintero feeds the trees. And the solo shot has the Quakes on the board.
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22: 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Bravo on the chase at the track. He looks up. 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Marlon Quintero feeds the trees. 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
27: 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Bravo on the chase at the track. He looks up. 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Marlon Quintero feeds the trees. And the solo shot has the Quakes on the board.
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